a good time. You know, we are here to explore beyond bounds. This idea of moving through sonic spaces without a care. It's a very important thing to dissolve the lines, because now we have dissolved the lines that we live in. You live amongst many people of different cultures, and we must begin to really see it, and we must begin to share with it in that sense. We begin with a tune called Kawe. And Kawe means hero of heroes, those that speak up for those that cannot speak for themselves. Ikawe.

Thank you so much for the way you listen. Thank you so much for the way you gather. I have a feeling this is a very special place somehow. Come back again. And, you know, keep supporting the arts. Please keep coming back. From Bantu and Sabla and I to the wonderful Dear Soil, I've been artist in focus for this last week, which has been an incredible journey, playing the Philharmonie, playing Quasimodo, now playing here. It's a wonderful privilege, and I'd really like to give a big, big applause to DSO for putting together so much amazing things. Please, let's give them a